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Megan McCurley out of Marlow has a valid beat, David. Sparks 5 of 33, no previous traffic, negative 44.

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0: 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OLN Tom 081-831-570, last name Evans, wife female. Also, start me one routine.
1: Is there anybody that can clear on 6?
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1: Clear, stand by. Duncan is 6, 10, 12, first.
2: Negative, go ahead.
1: Brittany Evans out of Duncan is going to be negative 44. Sylvester Wiggins out of Duncan is going to have a confirmed cite and release through Stevens County for domestic abuse, assault, and battery. Sylvester's going to have a revoked D. David.

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1: Good.
0: Abigail Bennett out of Duncan has a valid D, David. Expires 5 of 29. No previous traffic. Negative 44.
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0: I'm clear, stand by. For the bond amount for DUS is 480.

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0: 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I'll be 10:15 en route to 10:19 for a bond out.
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0: 34 comes in. 43, 44, my number.
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0: Henry, 463-218-201. Shipping back to Reed.

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0: 2705 Martin for a welfare check. Here to be checking on an 11-year-old Jeremiah. RP's advising when the mother came to do the drop-off. She brought 5 males with her that caused a disturbance with the RP. RP advised his son was very upset and didn't want to leave. He's concerned for his well-being. Advised that there should be a white Ford truck in the driveway. 2705 Martin.
1: I'm clear. 49's clear. See Charles and Oak.

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1: 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Both units 10-8.
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0: 08051. 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
1: Here's the mic.

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1: 8100.
0: 17 West Beach, Napkin Station, convenience store number 2. Army guys and male and female came into the store about 5 minutes ago trying to buy alcohol. But the male was underage. And when he refused sales, the male got ready, threw a sign and damaged the door. He might have took off westbound the black Nissan Altima. 1915 West Beach, Napkin Station, convenience store number 2.
1: Myself, 49 are clear.
0: Clear.

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1: He called at 21:33, so it was in that time frame.

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0: Highway 81 and Elk, Inc. First. For a theft report, RP's going to be on a motorcycle in the parking lot. His ex-girlfriend, Summer Stratton, went into his apartment and stole his iPad. 81 and Elk, Inc. First.
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2: 49, Duncan. 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
1: 049.
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0: 109 East Chestnut, for disturbance, Murphy's advising her husband's cousin, Cody May, is signal 87 and making threats. Causing a disturbance, place the male is going to be inside the house, 109 East Chestnut.
1: Clear. Forty-nine's clear. 81 and Elk.

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1: Negative.
0: Just leave a note on the log, the lights are flashing this intersection.
1: Okay.

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0: 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They advised he took off southbound on A Adam. 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

0: 067, Adam King Robert, negative 29, first 5 of 27 on a 2018 gray GMC Acadia to Edgar Garcia Alvarez out of Kansas.
1: You showed me on traffic with a vehicle after light. Can you
0: clear.
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0: 03-11-4503.

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0: Are they wanting to press charges for the assault?
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0: document 35 you return. Ruby Castaneda out of Kansas has a valid C, Charles. Fires 10 of 30. She's going to be negative 44.
1: I'm clear. Code 4.
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0: 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Expires 9 of 29. She's going to be negative 44.

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0: 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Mm-hmm. 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
0: Jennifer Snitty out of Duncan as a valid beat, David. Expires 9 of 33. She's going to be negative 44.
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1: 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Oakland Crescent.
0: Clear. 435. I'm about to go 10-8. 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
2: Duncan, I'm at 149.
3: Yeah, 34.

0: 49. We'll be today. Same kid I talked to last week.
1: Yeah, go ahead. I covered you.
0: Hey.
1: Six. Good, man. 605 East Willow at the Adams Automotive eastbound. RP advisor is going to be a possible white male heavy set with gear, the last thing, a possible white shirt and black shorts that was trying to break into some vehicles in their lot. RP advisor male took off on foot eastbound and would like the area checked. 605 East Willow, Adams Automotive.
0: Clear, he matched the description from a prior call and possibly signal 87.
1: Okay.
0: 49 is clear. 81 Duck Town Square.
1: Okay, 49.
2: 41, 49, I'm popping main.
0: Clear, 49 today. Six Duncan in the area.

0: 49, Doug.
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0: Electric out here earlier, but the lights at 81 and Elder are already flashing again.
2: It's been like that for several days now.
0: Yeah, I'm clear. I saw them out here working on them. They were working a couple minutes ago.
1: Intel 6.
0: Go ahead.
1: I have an RP on the phone. I advise that there is a male laying on the side of the road on Willow and Nora, matching that description.
0: Clear, Willow and Hamilton.

6-9-7.

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1: 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She did advise that she saw a police vehicle pull up. It's going to be on Enora and Willow.
0: I was 6 talking to him. He's right here at the fence line.

Bray, attention Bray Fire, at 1749 K, possible fire, orange glow, 1749 Casing Road.

0: Just be advised that the RP at 701 East Willow would like if officer to make contact with him due to pictures he acquired of the individual.
1: Clear.
2: Fire. 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
0: 1320 West Bonark, Pollock, Easy Store for a suspicious vehicle. RP advised that she can see through her cameras. There's a white vehicle, unknown maker model, that has doors open. She's unsure if it's occupied. It's parked by the 300 building. She left the area checked and would also like an officer to make contact. 1320 West Bonark, Pollock, Easy Store. Storage.
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2: You can call your RP back, and I'm out of the business. Corey Hyde here, dropping some stuff off at a storage unit.

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1: No, I'm clear. Did she advise that this individual has permission to be here?
0: Affirmative.

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1: Hey, firm.
0: Claire, is that 1012 going to be the suspect? I got another subject over here. Kind of fits the description.
1: It was a 1012 for sure.

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0: 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I'm in route. Continue.

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0: 6 to 49 and 5th and Spruce, okay.
2: Clear. All right, show me out with you.
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0: in a tornado for me.
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0: Robert Frank Adam 014.
1: Clear, semi. Duncan 49.
0: Good.
1: Frank Adam 014, negative 29, expires 5/27 on a 2016 Neon Altima, silver in color, to O'Brien Olds at 840 West Osage. Duncan, entrance is confirmed.

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0: Show me out at 605 East Willow. I'll follow up, code 4.
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0: 40, I know 28 Oklahoma.
1: Go ahead.
0: It's William, 486.
1: That's Charles William, 486. Negative 29, expires 11 of 26 on a 2005 Chevy. Red in color to a Lorenzo Vargas out of 601 North G, George Duncan. Entrance is confirmed.

0: 20 above him.
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0: 1 George Charles, George Robert 2, 4 Nora 2, Henry John 1, 05201.
1: Clear. That returns to Lincoln, Lincoln Henry, 311, negative 29, expired, 1 of 25, a 1987 Chevy, brown in color, to an Aaron DeGraffin Reed, out of the Palooza, entrance is confirmed.
0: Put it in hold up, please.

0: confirm. Yeah, I'm 81, just north of Camelback, with Oklahoma, Nora Union, 944.
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0: 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This is a valid D, David. Expires 12 of 28. He's negative 44. Clear and clear for.
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0: 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Robert William Boeing, 952.
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0: 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Robert Frank Adam 199.
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in 249, your return. Brighton just said Duncan has a valid date. David Express, 1 of 28. Last traffic out of McLean County. 1 of 21 for intent of driving, resulting in a collision. She's going to be negative 44.

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0: 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Ida Charles Wingham, 306.
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0: 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RP advised that you heard a big boom that sounded like a gunshot. 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

0: 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Duncan Correction, going to be 40 series, Mary 0832781 87. Last name, Bearcat.
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1: Negative, go ahead.
0: Jordan Bearcat, I think I have a valid detail. It expires 7 of 26. Last traffic, 2 of 25 out of the city of Walters for speed in excess posted 11 through 14 miles over the speed limit. He has a confirmed through Stevens County for porch piracy. They're faxing it over now.
1: Clear, Duncan. Do you have any restrictions?
0: Affirmative, he's going to have a B-boy restriction.
1: Okay, what about the R. Robert? Is that still on there?
0: Negative.

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1: 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Jordan's mom came into possession of the vehicle and two children inside. I'll be 10-8.

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0: Highway 81, just north of Terry, Oklahoma 35, Ocean Sam, Union 64.

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0: Jackson, J. Floyd, valid class D's and David, expiring 11 of 27, issuing a non-extraditable warrant
1: okay.
0: out of New Mexico for speeding.

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She is quarantining.

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She is conscious and breathing.

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1: That's negative 29, expires 1 of 27 on a 2013 Hyundai, black in color, twin April Jaggings, 912 West Walnut, entrance confirmed.

Thank you.

0: Victor 118. Going to be at Lakeview Way, 1610 Road in Lakeview Lane. There was a 911 call that Stevens County transferred for a domestic. There was a female advising that the boyfriend was being abusive and the call disconnected. We've been trying to call it back multiple times and no answer. I did contact Lake 21, advised that it's possibly Danny Bachelor and girlfriend and can't run either 3 or number 4. Lakeview Quay, 1617 Road in Lakeview Lane.
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2: 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Female who fell last. 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
1: card number 0988. Duncan 142. Go ahead, Arkham Outpass, go ahead. It's going to be at 2406 West Randall for a welfare check. Property would like a Lisa Jans checked on due to her not showing up at her volunteer duties in Marlow. Carpy advised it's an unusual for her and would like to see if she's okay due to previous heart problems. 2406 West Randall.
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0: Male walking with a backpack southbound on 2970. I'm trying to see if that's the individual we're looking for.
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2: Just confirmed he's not at work, so probably so. 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
0: Clear. 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
1: Driver.
0: We've attempted to give her a call back and let your contact.

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0: We got a negative contact at the camper in tents. We're going to be en route to try to make contact with the mail over on 2970.

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1: At 108 West Main, Bentley Dollar, refuse the assistant manager. She's requesting extra patrol and noticing two individuals that are trespass walking by the sidelines. Is she scared to be alone in the store?
2: Sorry, did I not make clear from our residence?

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0: 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He left on foot to go to work, and she took the vehicle as they all did. Went to the store. We'll be tonight.
2: Clear. 42, I'll be in Tamler Dollar for a moment.

0: Duncan to 13. 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
0: I got a request for a welfare check at 2705 Martin Avenue.
2: Okay.
0: All right. RPA requests a welfare check on an 11-year-old male subject, versus Jeremiah. Advised when the mom came to do the drop-off, she brought five males plus her boyfriend. They caused a disturbance with the RP. The RP advised his son was very upset and didn't want to leave, and he's concerned. He states there should be a white Ford truck in the driveway. Again, that's 2705 Martin Avenue.
1: Or 10-0-10.

0: Pumpkins 32, can you 18 have a call hold?
1: Moriga, 97.
0: North, number 18. RP advisors, individuals cutting a tree down on their property. They'd like to speak with an officer. They did disconnect the line before we can get any further information. It's at 1406 North, number 18.
1: Claire Break, 3242. Are you code 4? I'm 97 in the area, but I'll be 10-8. Break, Duncan, I'll be clear on that call.
0: Clear.
2: Are you going to go at 32? That'd be fine. Duncan, I'm clear on 32.

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1: Go ahead.
2: We advise both parties of their options. This is going to be a civil issue. We're 10-8.
0: Authority for nothing.
1: Go ahead.
0: We're both 10-8, negative contact, and the vehicle's not here.

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John Zebra Queen 427, negative 29, expiring 10 of 26 on a 2017 Toyota Highlander Fluent Color, registered to Saban Susan at 3110 Stage Sand Road in Duncan. Insurance is confirmed. Clear.

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0: South number 9, 1240 South number 9. RP advised that someone parked a 10-foot trailer on one of his lots. He'd like it removed. He's not unseen. His nephew is there in a black Dodge pickup. It's 1240 South number 9.
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1: A vandalism report at 710 South Number 8. Repeat with the company that works on the president. Someone broke the back door. That's 710 South Number 8.
0: Clear.
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I'll be out at Subway. Something is clear.

0: ne düşünün.
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1: Clear. 32, nothing going on, 7.

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0: Santander 42, your return. Stacy Schmatchtula has a valid class B as in David. It's expiring 3 of 29, negative 44.
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Clinton Meridian First Reception route to the Madison Avenue apartment 8 for a 27-year-old female having seizures and has been taking, said she was breathing but starting to turn blue.

0: 32, Duncan.
1: 32, go ahead.
0: We're clear the residence. Everything was 91. I'll be 10-8.

Attention responders, we need you to grab Patterson Avenue apartment for the 27 having a seizure. She's breathing, but her lips were turned.

0: 27, nothing.
1: 27, go ahead.
0: I'll be out of the armory.

attention, Velma Fire. We need you en route to a our trees on fire. See flames, not just fire yesterday.

Simpsonville apartment. We need you en route to Penn Ray. RP are on fire. She can't smoke from the yesterday. Pinto and Sunray.

0: Duncan 42.
1: Good.
0: 217 North number 23, not a disturbance. RP is a contractor with code enforcement. They're asking for an officer due to a female at the residence being uncooperative and refusing to let them work. That's 217 North number 23.
1: Clear. 27 nothing. Be clear from number 42 on Bodart.

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1: Northgate, we've got a dumpster on fire spreading to the house. That's 911 Northgate. 32 is clear.
0: Clear.
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1: Sorry, 252, I'm always with him.
0: Clear, break, 50 drunk and myself, 2768.
1: Okay.
0: 52, 42.

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1: Duncan.
0: 27, go ahead.
1: I'll be back in route to 23rd Street.

0: 30, is he stuck in traffic? Pulling into the Hillcrest Park on St. Charles. Correction, Edward and Chestnut with 3808 David Tom Ocean Mary.
1: Okay.

0: Tracy Duncan, 43 by number.
1: Go ahead.
0: Call 083-615-197, West St. Williams.
1: William Williams, Marlo has an expired driver's license. Expires 6/26, she's negative. 10/22, the last mark.
0: Clear. Are you advising you already ran 44s? If so, that's fine. Go ahead and run it if you haven't.
1: Negative, I did not run 44s. I'm sorry.
0: Clear. Go ahead and run them for me.
1: Same thing, bye.

0: 对，就是一瓶托。
1: Yeah, I think she'll be fine. She's gonna be fine around though.
0: Right, you know, can't be out with her.
1: Okay.

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1: Normandy and Jerry, go ahead.
0: Highway 81 came back in the northbound lane. RP bus is a dark colored vehicle. It's a little rough aside. Looks like they need help.
2: Okay.
0: The 11 officer, make sure she's okay. Highway 81 came back in the northbound lane.
1: Clear.
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1: Okay.
0: Will be Texas Tag, William Victor George 2049.
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0: 510 West Elder, RP5, she has a skunk in a trap. 510 West Elder.

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0: John Duggan. I'm 10-8 route to Billingsley.
1: Hey.
2: Is on the fire. June route to Sunrain. The grass fire. The clear. The trees are on fire.

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A 79-year-old disoriented and can't run all day.

0: 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She's on her way to get her. 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
1: I'm clearing. 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
0: Okay.

morning, team. Bypass and Plato heading southbound for a white Dodge Ram with utility box on the back. RB5T's all over the roadway, crossing your line multiple times. Bypass and Plato, southbound.

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0: I'll be clear on the suspicious vehicle from Bodark number 10.
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1: That vehicle's going to be at bypass in Elk. My RP turned off, no longer following.
3: This is base. Advise you still going southbound.
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0: 2293. 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
0: What's your 20?
1: 5 Passive Beach.
0: There was a white Dodge passing me. He's going southbound at 5 Passive Beach.
1: I'm clear. I think I saw it. Duncan, I'm out with Lincoln King Nora 280.
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0: Contact with the owner off of 1028. It's barely part blocking the entrance to their driveway.
1: Oh, here's the

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1: Thanks. On the fire department.
2: Go ahead.
3: 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They're still sitting out there with her in negative contact.
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0: 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What was Matt Murphy's name?
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0: Thank you.
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0: Okay.

39 to the medical examiner. 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